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0: Mr. Toscanini has called upon the orchestra to stand with him. He has just played the prelude to Die Meistersinger, and in just a moment we ought to hear the famous Siegfried Idyll. Wagner wrote it in 1871 as a birthday gift to his wife and named it for his son Siegfried, who was born while he was composing the music. Shortly we hear the Siegfried Idyll.
1: Και τώρα το ειδήλιο του Siegfried.

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